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She said, you like it now, but you'll learn to love it later.

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1: 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And here's Nikki, driving off for a morning coffee. 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And for horse riders, like Joe on Daisy here, slow down to under 10 miles per hour and allow at least 2 metres. 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

0: salmon, then there's Moe. Flavour comes first with Moe. From Scottish Lochs, that's Moe.
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2: 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Pure dead brilliant, so is...

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0: salmon, then there's Moe. 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From Scottish Lochs, that's Moe.
1: We like to Moe.
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1: I like to Moe, Moe. 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It must be Moe.
2: Here's Alex, pedalling off to work. And here's Nikki, driving off for a morning coffee. You know the drill, Nikki. 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And for horse riders, like Joe on Daisy here, slow down to under 10 miles per hour and allow at least 2 meters. Whoever you meet, travel like you know them. Think, follow the highway code and let's help keep everyone safe. The highway code rules may vary in Northern Ireland.
0: There's salmon, then there's Moe. From Scottish Lochs, that's Moe.
1: We like to Moe, Moe.
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3: 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Here to present loads of great music just for you, live.

John Lennon with a Plastic Ono Band. It was just him and Yoko sitting in the bed. And all the hotel staff singing, "Give peace a chance." That's all we're saying. When here's somebody else who just wants to say hi, it's David Bowie.

powerful, some powerful stuff there. Country rocks, or make my country rocks, should say. Cody Marks, and before that was Carol Emerald. It's Stevie Wonder.

0: 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Up ladders and down, there's no need to frown, we'll soon get you on BBC. 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

old voice of Steve Ellis with The Love Affair, bringing on back the good times. And before that was Joan Armatrading and Drop the Pilot. It's Bruno Mars.

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That was The Feeling. There is no music. Thank God there is. Hey, time for a wee cover.

really good version, a good copy of Hang On In There Baby, old Johnny Bristol number. Right, here is Ella Langley from her new album Dandelion, Bottom Of Your Boots. Yep.

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Start again. Charlie Puth. Puth. Released his fourth album back in March, Whatever's Clever. And this

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2: Okay, right, this wee section's all about Beatles covers. I'm going to start off with Blood, Sweat and Tears. Got to get you into my life.

Cloud Cult, they were called, and Help. And before that was Sarah McLachlan with the Blackbird. Here's Leo Sayer. A Day in the Life.

0: Here's Alex, pedalling off to work. And here's Nikki, driving off for a morning coffee. You know the drill, Nikki. Allow at least 1.5 meters when overtaking cyclists, or more if driving over 30 miles per hour. 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The highway code rules may vary in Northern Ireland.
1: 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And

The Equals and Viva Bobby Joe, including one Eddie Grant. It went on to a hell of a lot more success. Right, Meghan Trainor just released her 7th album, I think it is, called Toy With Me. This is Get In Girl.

from her latest album Toy With Me. That was Meghan Trainor. That was a single, I think that was released around about January, February this year. Really good album. Right, Moody Blues.

from the 60s, Moody Blues. Sun is still shining. Right now, we slice of country now. This is Country Jeep. And another night in the Jeep.

0: 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From Scottish Lochs, that's Moe.
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4: Yeah, welcome along. It's Argyle FM with me, Graham, on a Friday morning. It's Friday the 29th of May, 2026. In case you didn't know what year it was. This is Robbie Robertson. This is Eva, and it's Somewhere Down the Crazy River.

said, no, I like it. I like it, it's good. She said, you like it now, but you'll learn to love it later.

absolute classic. David Bowie and Space Oddity. Right, this is time for another wee cover. Angus and Julia Stone. You're the one I want.

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1: Yeah, certainly different. 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Right, this is Jack Savaretti. This is new from his new album. This is called The One.

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Oh, ouch. 5,000 volts. I'm on fire. Right, I play chicken with the train. Cowboy Troy, featuring Big Kenny and John Rich.

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Chris Spedding, One Hit Wonder with Motorbiking. Right, a couple of birthdays of note today. There's about 10 or 20 in the music world, but most of them you'll never have heard of, or me. Melissa Etheridge is one. Played the fool today. 65 today.

from Melissa Etheridge. 65 today. Right, In Excess, Beautiful Girl. Big Ears in the Corner.

0: yes, like it. Always have. Right, this is Noel Gallagher's High Flying Birds. The track's called Leave My Guitar Alone. And I'm playing it because it's his birthday today.
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0: 59.

Said it 100 times, the finest blue-eyed soul singer this country's ever produced. Probably the world's ever produced. Right, that's me done, dusted. Should I stay? 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Enjoy the rest of the day. Thanks for listening. Bye for now.

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3: 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And here's Nikki, driving off for a morning coffee. 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
1: 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Colin Middleton here for another hour of more laid-back, easy-listening music, chosen at random from the Argyle FM jukebox, starting off with a classic, I think, from Crowded House.

Yeah, starting the show off with Crowded House from New Zealand and Better Be Home Soon. That was followed by an Australian band, 1927, and a song called If I Could.

Brian Ferry and Roxy Music, of course, from June 1982 and the number 13 hit Avalon. They first entered the charts way back, 10 years before that, 1972, with the number 4 hit Virginia Plain. And the first of those two, we had some Brandi Carlile from her second studio album, The Story, and track number 3, which was written by Brandi, called Turpentine.

Yeah, A Simple Man from 2013, and that got to number two in the German charts for a guy called Andreas Kummert, who, I know you're saying who, because he was the winner of season 3 of The Voice of Germany. And from Simple Man to Simple Love, Alison Krauss, the first of those two, and a track called, Simple Love.

David A. Stewart from Eurythmics and Martina McBride and a track called All Messed Up. And right before that we had a number 6 hit from 1981, Elvis Costello, and that was A Good Year for the Roses. Argyle FM 106.5 to 107.7.

Yeah, a track from Fleetwood Mac's 17th studio album, Say You Will, and that track was called Steal Your Heart Away. And the first of those two, we had some Cheap Trick and The Flame.

Faulkner from 1981, and Waiting for a Girl Like You got to number 8 in the UK charts. They had, well, the first hit was in 1978, number 39. Feels Like the First Time, followed up later in 78 with Cold as Ice, which got to number 24. And the first of those two, we had Black and Sweetest Smile from 1987, which got to number 8.

My Hometown. Bruce Springsteen was released as a double A-side in 1985 and got to number 9 with Santa Claus Is Coming to Town on the other side. Right, I'll leave you this hour with Randy Crawford and You Might Need Somebody.

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1: 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From Scottish Lochs, that's Moe.
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3: 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Colin Middleton here. Another hour, this time more upbeat. And once again, just randomly chosen from the Argyle FM jukebox.

all the way from Canada. Corey Hart and a song called Sunglasses at Night, which didn't make the UK charts, but it did get to number 7 in the US Hot 100, and in Canada only got to number 24. And the first of those two, Bruce Springsteen, Waiting on a Sunny Day, from his Rising album, which was way back in 2002. And the song was released in 2003, but it wasn't released as a single in America.

Aha. And their second hit from 1985, The Sun Always Shines on TV. How many number ones did Aha have in the 80s and 90s? One. And that was it. The Sun Always Shines on TV. Take On Me only got to number two earlier in 1985. And other hits, Hunting High and Low was a number five. Cry Wolf got to number five. Living Daylights, guess what? Yeah, got to number five. Stay On These Roads, yep, got to number five in 1988. Right, the first of those two, we had Split Enz from 1980, August 1980, and I Got You. One Hit Wonder for Split Enz, got to number 12 in the UK charts. Then they disbanded a few years later and became Crowded House.

0: Eagles, not the Eagles, no, Eagles, and Life in the Fast Lane from the album Hotel California. When released as a single, it should have been a double A-side, because on the B-side was The Last Resort, which was released in 1977. And the one before that, yeah, Joined Up Writing, we had Crowded House, It's Only Natural, from September 1992. It was their 5th UK hit, and it got to number 24 in the UK charts. Biggest hit in the 90s for them was Weather For You, which got to number 7.
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perfect pop from Danny Wilson, all the way from Dundee. 1984 they were formed, and that got to number 3, Mary's Prayer, in the UK in 1988. They only had one other chart hit, and that was Second Summer of Love in 1989, which got to number 23. And the first of those two, Bear's Den from the CD Islands, 2014 that was out, and they received 2 nominations at the UK Americana Awards in 2016 as Artist of the Year and Song of the Year for that song, Agape.

0: Yeah, come over all synthy there. Churches, all the way from Glasgow. And from their CD, The Bones of What You Believe, which was released in September 2013. And track number two, which was called We Sink. And the first of those two, way back to 1979. Sparks, a number 10 hit for them, and Beat the Clock. Sparks first entered the charts, and the biggest hit, 1974, This Town Ain't Big Enough for the Both of Us, which got to number two.
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Yeah, two in a row from Glasgow, since I mentioned Glasgow previously. And Simple Minds, Promised You a Miracle from 1987, a number 19 hit for them. And right before that, Delamitri from 1992, Just Like a Man, which got to number 25. And I'll leave you with a band from Belfast, Energy Orchard and Sailor Town.

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0: 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This is Kenny Johnson with Sounds of the 70s and Iggy's Ladies every week here on Argyle FM. And without further ado, went into charts on the 1st October 1983. And this is Lionel Richie and All Night Long.
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and Lionel Richie, All Night Long, All Night, and that went in the charts. 1st October 1983, got to number 2, stayed for 16 weeks. Jonathan Rickman went in the charts, first entry, got to number 11, stayed for 9 weeks, and the 16th of July 1977, Roadrunner.

And that's Jonathan Rickman, 16th of July, 1977, first entry. Got to number 11, stayed for 9 weeks. The Ritchie Family went to the charts on the 18th of September, 1976. Got to number 10, stayed for 9 weeks also, and the best disco in town.

And that's the Ritchie Family and the Best Disco in Town, 18th of September 1976. Got to number 10, stayed for 9 weeks. And the Best Disco in Town, Minnie Riperton, the late great Minnie Riperton, first and only entry, got to number 2, stayed for 10 weeks on the 12th of April 1975. And Loving You.

0: And the late great Minnie Riperton, 12th of April 1975, first and only entry, got to number 2, stayed for 10 weeks, Loving You. Stan Ridgway went into the charts, first and only entry also, got to number 4, stayed for 12 weeks, and the 5th of July 1986. Remember this one? Camouflage.
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So next time you're in a jungle fight and you feel a presence near, or hear a voice that in your mind will lie, just be thankful that you're not alone and you've got some company from a big marine boys' call.

And Stan Ridgway, first and only entry, got to number 4, stayed for 12 weeks on the 5th of July 1986. Rochford went the charts on the 18th of June 1988, only got to 61, stayed for 4 weeks. Was re-released on the 14th of January 1989, got to number 4, stayed for 9 weeks. First entry, and Curly Toy.

And Rochford, who finally went on the charts the 14th of January 1989, got to number 4 with that one, stayed for 9 weeks his first entry. Curly Toy, Smokey Robinson and the Miracles went in the charts straight to number 1, stayed for 14 weeks on the 1st of August 1970. Tears for the Clown.

0: And another classic, Smokey Robinson and the Miracles, 1st of August 1970, went straight to number 1, stayed for 14 weeks. The next artist, first entry, went to number 5, stayed for 9 weeks on the 22nd October 1977. And it's the Tom Robinson Band and 2468 Motorway.
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And Tom Robinson Band got to number 5, stayed for 9 weeks, their first entry in the 22nd October 1977. 2468 Motorway. T-Rex went into the charts straight to number 1, stayed for 13 weeks on the 10th of July 1971. And Get It On.

And the one only, T-Rex, 10th of July 1971, got to number one, stayed for 13 weeks and Get It On. Talk Talk, remember them, went to the charts on the 24th of July 1982. Got to number 14, stayed for 13 weeks and Today...

Music is memories, memories are music. That's Talk Talk, and that went into the charts on the 24th of July 1982. Got to number 14, stayed for 13 weeks. Today, A Taste of Honey, first entry. Got to number 3, stayed for 16 weeks on the 17th of June 1978. And Boogie, Boogie, Oogie, Oogie.

0: And that's Taste of Honey. Went first entry, went to number three, stayed for 16 weeks on the 17th of June 1978. Boogie, Oogie, Oogie. Tavares went in the charts.
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0: And their first entry got to number four, stayed for 11 weeks on the 10th of July 1976. Heaven Must Be Missing an Angel.

And the one only, Tavares. First entry got to number four. Stayed for 11 weeks on the 10th of July, 1976. And Heaven Must Be Missing an Angel. James Taylor went into the charts on the 28th of August, 1971. Got to number four also. Stayed for 15 weeks. And You Got a Friend.

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James Taylor, 28th of August 1971, got to number 4, stayed for 15 weeks. You got a friend. Tears for Fears went to the charts, first entry, got to number 3, stayed for 16 weeks on the 2nd of October 1982. Mad World.

And that's Tears for Fears, and they went the Mad World. 2nd October 1982, first time they got number 3, stayed for 16 weeks. The Teardrop Explodes and Reward went in the charts 31st of January 1981, got to number 6, stayed for 13 weeks.

And that's Teardrop Explodes, 31st of January 1981, got to number 6, stayed for 13 weeks. And Reward, 10cc, went the charts on the 31st of May 1975, went straight to number 1, stayed for a whole 11 weeks, and I'm Not in Love.

And 10cc, yeah, went in the charts, went straight to number one, 31st of May, 1975, I'm Not In Love. And this week's show is brought by the letters R, T, U and V from the Guinness Book of Records from 1970 to the 1980s. Echoes Sounds of the 70s and Echoes of the 80s. This is UB40 and Red Red Wine. 20th of August 1983 went straight to number one, stayed for 14 weeks.

0: And UB40, 20th August 1983, got to number one, stayed for 14 weeks, then Red Red Wine. UFO only got to 35 in the charts, stayed for 6 weeks, and the 27th of January 1979. And Doctor, Doctor.
1: Kenny Johnson playing the best 70s and 80s tracks

And that's a UFO. 27th of January 1979. Got to number 35. Stayed for 6 weeks. And Doctor Doctor. Tracy Ullman. First entry. Got to number 4. Stayed for 11 weeks. And the 19th of March 1983. And Breakaway.

and Tracy Ellman, and 19th of March 1983, First Henry got to number 4, stayed for 11 weeks. UK Subs went in the charts, only got to number 30, stayed for 4 weeks, and the 8th of March 1980, and this is Warhead.

And the UK subs, and that got to number 30, stayed for 4 weeks on the 8th of March 1980. Ultravox went the charts on the 17th of January 1981, got to number 2, stayed for 17 weeks, and this is Vienna.

0: And that's Ultra Vox. Went to number two, stayed for 17 weeks on the 17th of January, 1981, Vienna. The Undertones went into the charts. Their first entry got to number 31 and stayed for 6 weeks on the 21st October, 1978. And Teenage Kicks.
1: Kenny Johnson playing the best 70s and 80s tracks

the Undertones, First Enemy, got to number 31, stayed for 6 weeks, 21st October 1978, and Teenage Kicks. U2 went in the charts on the 22nd of January 1983, got to number 10 with this one, stayed for 10 weeks, it's New Year's Day.

And that's U2, 22nd of January 1983. Got to number 10, stayed for 8 weeks. And New Year's Day, Frankie Valli went into the charts on the 1st of February 1975. Got to number 5 and stayed for 11 weeks. And My Eyes Adored You.

0: And that's Frankie Valli, 1st of February 1975. Got to number 5, stayed for 11 weeks, My Eyes Adored You. Van Halen went in the charts on the 4th of February 1984. Got to number 7, stayed for 13 weeks, and Jump.
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And Van Halen, Jump, 4th of February 1984, got to number 7, stayed for 13 weeks. Next band's first entry got to number 3, stayed for 13 weeks also, on the 9th of February 1980. And it's the Vapors and Turning Japanese.

And the Vapors, Turning Japanese, 9th of February 1980. First entry got to number 3, stayed for 13 weeks. Randy Van Warmer went to charts on the 4th of August 1979. First and only entry got to number 8, stayed for 11 weeks, and Just When I Needed You Most.

0: And Ronnie Van Warmer, 4th of August 1979, first and only, and we got to number 8, stayed for 11 weeks. The Village People went the charts, went straight to number 1, stayed for 16 weeks on the 25th of November 1978, and it's YMCA.
1: Kenny Johnson playing the best 70s and 80s tracks.

And the Village People went straight to number one, stayed for 16 weeks on the 25th of November 1978, YMCA. Susan Vega went on the charts on the 23rd of May 1987, got to number 23, stayed for 8 weeks, and

and Sousa Wenga, and 23rd of May 1987 got to number 23. You stayed for 8 weeks in Luca. Visage, first entry, went into the charts on the 20th of December 1980, got to number 8, stayed for 15 weeks, and Fade to Grey.

0: And that's a Visage and Fade to Grey, 20th December 1980. First time we got to number 8, Sid, for 15 weeks. John and Vangelis went into the charts on the 12th of December 1981, got to number 6, stayed for 13 weeks with I'll Find My Way Home.
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And John and Vangelis, 12th December 1981, got to number 6, stayed for 13 weeks. And I'll leave you this one. Their first entry into the charts, got to number 8, stayed for 11 weeks on the 5th of January 1980. And I Hear You Now. And that's it for another week. I'll be back next week with more Sounds of the 70s and Echoes of the 80s. Till then, have a nice week.

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0: There's salmon, then there's Moe. Flavour comes first with Moe. From Scottish Lochs, that's Moe.
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0: Here's Alex, pedalling off to work. And here's Nikki, driving off for a morning coffee. You know the drill, Nikki. 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Whoever you meet, travel like you know them. 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
0: Getting you ready for the weekend.
2: Yeah, good afternoon. Welcome along to Dance Anthems. 4 minutes early. Normally I'm 4 minutes late, so I'm tipping the scales a little bit this afternoon and starting things off with a bit of ABBA. Does your mother know?

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3: And if you just joined us, welcome along to Argyle FM. It's Friday. It is the 29th of May, the last show of the month for me. I'll go off with a bang, I think. We've had one track already, if you hadn't joined us before, and a bit of an ABBA to kick things off. And now it's Kygo and Tina Turner. What's love got to do with it?
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3: Audit participation is always lovely. Just to get in touch if you want anything played. Now, we've gone from Kygo and Whitney Houston to, I think, one of the best songs that Maroon 5 have done, One More Night.

Yeah, I never noticed there was like a football pitch in the background of that song before. But anyway, One More Night, Maroon 5. And here's some Macklemore, Ryan Lewis, and Ceiling Can't Hold Us.

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1: Macklemore there and Ryan Lewis. Great track that. And this is Cigala now with Ella Eyre and Meghan Trainor as well, and French Montana. Just got paid. Well, it's Friday. I can't

there from a few years back. That Sigala, Ella A, Megan Trainor, and French Montana. Quite a lineup, man. A great track, proper full on bounce up and down one. Here's an old school classic now, Rue de Silva. Although I do love the version I played by Acoustic Odds, which a few people said it was a cracking cover. If we've got time, I might play it later, actually, because it is absolutely banging. But this is the original, Touch Me.

0: Portuguese DJ Rui da Silva, and that was Touch Me.
1: There's salmon, then there's Moe. Flavour comes first with Moe. From Scottish Lochs, that's Moe.
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2: I like to Moe, Moe. We like to Moe, Moe. It must be Moe.
3: 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Getting you ready for the weekend.
0: Yeah, the first Portuguese act to get a number one in the UK. A little fact for you there on a Friday. Here is one of my favourite songs by Martin Solveig and Inna Wolsen. It's Places.

top tune that. And Inna Wilson's had vocals on a lot of tracks. Yeah, been around quite a while. That was Martin Solvig and Places. And here is Junior Senior, Move Your Feet.

From the Eurythmics and Sweet Dreams, we're going to some Alpha Beat and Fascination. 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

bit of J-Lo. And then Candy Stan with Young Hearts Run Free on Agol FM on Friday afternoon. Dance anthems. Right, this song, Hard to Believe, is 3 years old now. Peggy Goo, it goes like na-na-na.

0: 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Getting you ready for the weekend.
1: That was Peggy Goo. And it goes like, and this is probably a crowd splitter, actually. Bit of Tom Jones and the Cardigans and Burning Down the House.

Well, I hope you've enjoyed the mix of dance anthems this afternoon on Ogala FM. I'll be back on Tuesday for a regular show of mixed music from mixed ages as well. So join me for that from 4 on Tuesday. Have a great weekend. Stay tuned to Ogala FM. Trevox will be here for Folk at 5. And then after that, the Tea Time Show. It will continue until 7 p.m. this evening. Have a great weekend. Thanks for listening. And bye for now.

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It's Dance Anthems with Darren Muller on Argyle FM 106.5, 107.1 and 107.7. Getting you ready for the weekend.

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Hello, Argyle. And yes, and Aaron, and Antrim, and online as well. It's just gone 5 o'clock. It's time for Folk at Five on Argyle FM. I'm Trevox, with a great selection of folk music all lined up to play. 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

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Up ladders and down, there's no need to frown, we'll soon get you on BBC. 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

A.D. Johnson, Friends to the End, a track on his album Under Gainsborough Skies. Dunaverty Golf Club have got Ladies Taster Session on Sunday the 31st of May. 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The Old Deceiver. Our next track on the decks is from Sam Kelly and his album Dreamer's Dawn.

Sam Kelly with The Old Deceiver. Upbeats and Acquired. Choir concert on Saturday the 6th of June at Campbelltown Town Hall. It's £5 entry, payable on the door. Doors open at 7, the concert starts at 7:30. There'll be a raffle and a donation will be made to Scottish Air Ambulance. Bangers and Stramash. Another new track from Colin Steele on his album Stramash 2.

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Next on the decks here on Folk at Five is another new track, this time from Sam Carter, The Little Pot Stove, it's called.

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1: 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Bally Valley Bray, our next track on the decks. It's from Tommy Sands with Moya and Fionnan Sands and their album Let the Circle Be Wide.

The Mull of Kintyre Music Festival 2026, featuring Skippinish and Blazing Fiddles. It's the cradle of the nation, 19th to the 23rd of August this year. 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Oh, what little lives we lead. Our next song is from Pete Morton.

0: There's salmon, then there's Moe. Flavour comes first with Moe. From Scottish Lochs, that's Moe.
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1: I like to

Gabriel Moreno. The Wee Tune Ukulele Band. Do you play the ukulele? If not, would you like to learn? Then come along to our rehearsal and join the band on the first and third Wednesday of each month in the ballroom at the Argyle Hotel, Main Street, Campbellton, from 11 a.m. to 1 p.m. Learn, laugh, live. It's organised by the Kintyre U3A. For further info, contact Paul at pj.sherry@gmail.com. 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
1: I hope you enjoyed the music this evening. We're coming towards the end of Folk at Five. Got one more track to play. It's from the Oran Project, and it's called Kintyre. I hope you'll join me again tomorrow at five for some more folk music, and stay tuned tonight for the Tea Time Show, which follows just after six. I've got some great rhythmic records all lined up for that one, so I hope to see you again very shortly.

0: 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And here's Nikki, driving off for a morning coffee. 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The highway code rules may vary in Northern Ireland.
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I hope you've enjoyed the music. I've certainly enjoyed choosing and playing it. 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Stay tuned tonight for the Rock and Roll Show. No, it's not the Rock and Roll. It's tomorrow night is the Rock and Roll Show. Today it's Kenny Johnson and the New Releases Show. More great music coming up to take us through the evening. I'll be back tomorrow at 5 o'clock with some more great folk music. I hope you'll join me then. So I just wish you a happy weekend, a great weekend. With plenty of sunshine, I hope. See you tomorrow.

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0: And hello, Argyll, or wherever you're listening. It's Kenny Johnson with new releases every week here on Argyll FM, keeping you up to date. We're coming out, what will be out, and a rundown of the top 40 singles. It's nice to be back. And we have got four new entries, or re-entries into the chart, and one new one. And let's get on. This is a new one by Casey Musgraves, and it's called Middle of Nowhere.
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0: And a new one by Lewis Capaldi and Stay Love. And now we're going to go on and see what's happening in the charts. And we have an old mover at number one, and 11 weeks it's been at number one. Not altogether, but 11 weeks so far. And it's Sam Fender, Olivia Dean, and Rein Me In.
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0: Sound on Omu. Right, number one is Sam Fender, Olivia Dean, and 11 consecutive weeks in at number one. And on Omu at number two, Tame Impala and Dracula.
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And that is up 14 from 17, this week's number 3, Michael Jackson, Billie Jean. Down 1 from 3, this week's number 4, it's Olivia Rodrigo and Drop Dead.

0: And that's down one from three this week's number four, Olivia Rodrigo and Drop Dead. And up five from ten this week's number five, and it's Michael Jackson and Beat It.
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2: Here's Alex, pedalling off to work. And here's Nikki, driving off for a morning coffee. You know the drill, Nikki. Allow at least 1.5 metres when overtaking cyclists, or more if driving over 30 miles per hour. And for horse riders, like Joe on Daisy here, slow down to under 10 miles per hour and allow at least 2 metres. Whoever you meet, travel like you know them. 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

And that's a 5 from 10. This week's number 5, Michael Jackson, Beat It. And a re-entry at 6, it's Michael Jackson and Human Nature.

And a re-entry at number 6 is Michael Jackson. And Human Nature, and up 15 from 22 to this week's number 7, Chemical Brothers and Go.

0: And that is up 15 from 22 to this week's number 7. And that's Chemical Brothers and Go. And down 3 from 5 to this week's number 8. It's Alex Warren and Fever Dream. And just cue this in first.
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0: And that's Justin Bieber, Nicki Minaj, and that is down four from six. This week's number 10. That is the top 10 singles this week on Agile FM. And we'll go on after this.
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And a new one by Teddy Swims and Mr. Know-It-All. And this is a new one by Florence Road, and it's called Hanging Out to Dry.

0: And that's Florence Roda and all the way for Galway and Hanging Out to Dry. 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

0: And hello, Argyle, love, wherever you're listening. It's Kenny Johnson with new releases every week here on Argyle FM, keeping you up to date what coming out, what will be out, and a rundown of the top 40 singles. It's nice to be back. And we have got four new entries, re-entries in the chart, and one new one. And let's get on. This is a new one by Casey Musgraves, and it's called Middle of Nowhere.
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0: And a new one by Lewis Capaldi and Stay Love. And now we're going to go on and see what's happening in the charts. And we have an old mover at number one, and 11 weeks it's been at number one. Not altogether, but 11 weeks so far. And it's Sam Fender, Olivia Dean, and Rein Me In.
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0: And I know move right, number one is Sam Fender, Olivia Dean, and 11 consecutive weeks in at number one. And I know move at number two, Tame Impala and Dracula.
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This week's number 3, Michael Jackson, Billie Jean. Down 1 from 3. This week's number 4, it's Olivia Rodrigo and Drop Dead.

0: And that's down one from three. This week's number four, Olivia Rodrigo and Drop Dead. And up five from ten, this week's number five, and it's Michael Jackson and Beat It.
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2: Here's Alex, pedalling off to work. And here's Nikki, driving off for a morning coffee. You know the drill, Nikki. Allow at least 1.5 metres when overtaking cyclists, or more if driving over 30 miles per hour. And for horse riders, like Joe on Daisy here, slow down to under 10 miles per hour and allow at least 2 metres. 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

And that's a 5 from 10 to this week's number 5. Michael Jackson Beat It, and a re-entry at 6. It's Michael Jackson and Human Nature.

And a re-entry at number 6 is Michael Jackson. And Human Nature, and up 15 from 22 to this week's number 7, Chemical Brothers and Go.

0: And that is up 15 from 22 to this week's number 7. And that's Chemical Brothers and Go. And down 3 from 5, this week's number 8, it's Alex Warren and Fever Dream. And just cue this in first.
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0: And that's Justin Bieber, Nicki Minaj, and that is down four from six this week's number 10. That is the top 10 singles this week on Argyle FM. And we'll go on after this.
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And a new one by Teddy Swims and Mr. Know-It-All. And this is a new one by Florence Road, and it's called Hanging Out to Dry.

0: And that's Florence Schroeder and all the way for Galway and Hanging Out to Dry. And now we're going on to see what's happening in the charts.
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0: 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From Scottish lochs, that's Moe.
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2: 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And here's Nikki, driving off for a morning coffee. You know the drill, Nikki. Allow at least 1.5 meters when overtaking cyclists, or more if driving over 30 miles per hour. 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
2: 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And here's Nikki, driving off for a morning coffee. You know the drill, Nikki. Allow at least 1.5 metres when overtaking cyclists, or more if driving over 30 miles per hour. And for horse riders, like Joe on Daisy here, slow down to under 10 miles per hour and allow at least 2 metres. 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

0: 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From Scottish Lochs, that's Moe.
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Oh, that ended sooner than I thought it was. Good afternoon and welcome to another edition of Curtain Up with me, Ian McKerrell, here on Argyle FM. And starting us off this week is the first track from our featured album, which is the fantastic original London cast album of My Fair Lady from 1958, and starring Rex Harrison and a young lady called Julie Andrews. I wonder what became of her. Anyway, loads of great tracks from that cast album throughout the show today. So just sit back, relax, and enjoy the music.

0: Yeah, Bridget Brady there, and how are things in Glaucomora from Finian's Rainbow. You're listening to Ian McCarroll with Curtain Up on Argyle FM. Now, the featured album today is the original cast album of My Fair Lady from 1958. And in fact, it's almost 60 years. It opened on April the 30th, 1958, at the Theatre Royal Drury Lane in London. I saw the same show there. Certainly not as far back as that. The revival of it with Martine McCutcheon, and it was fabulous. Just a great theatre as well. Okay, on with the music.
1: The Lord above gave man an arm of iron so he could do his job and never shirk

Lord above made man to help his neighbour. No matter where, on land or sea or foam, the Lord above made man to help his neighbour. But with a little bit

man was made to help support his children, which is the right and proper thing to do. A man was made to help support

Yeah, the legendary Stanley Holloway there, and a little bit of luck. He had equal billing with Rex Harrison and Julie Andrews, because of course he himself was a very established star at that point. Said Julie Andrews, that was her first major stage production. And, well, we'll know the rest of the story. She did pretty well for herself. Okay, the next track I have for you is from the musical Aida, written by Tim Rice and Elton John. This is Written in the Stars.

Yeah, Leslie Kritzer and the old apartment from the musical I Sing. You're listening to Ian McCarroll with Curtain Up on Argyle FM. Featured album today, the original London cast of My Fair Lady with a very young Julie Andrews.

Yeah, Jackie Scott and Thoroughly Modern Millie from the musical of the same name. Right, the next track I've got for you is from a musical which started life in Broadway. Did not bad, got fair reviews, ran for a while, but it didn't come to the West End. There wasn't a British production, it didn't tour until now. There's a new West End production started last year, a couple of years ago maybe, and it's about a tour. I think it's going to be huge, and I've got a song from it. The song is called Still. Oh, and by the way, it's nothing to do with the Leonardo DiCaprio film, but it is a story of the passengers in the Titanic on that fateful night.

0: Yeah, Leonard Weir, and On the Street Where You Live from the original cast of My Fair Lady from 1950, yes, 60 years ago. 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

Ah, a song that's not often played from Fiddle on the Roof. That's Len Carew and Sarah Kesselman. And Do You Love Me? Maybe have to feature that musical someday. Right, the next one I have for you is a more familiar one. This is from West Side Story and Maria.

Boys and girls all over London, and I've got to track 'em down in just a few more hours.

So what? Who cares? Back on the ship, it seemed such a snap. You'd tap a girl on the shoulder, she'd turn around, and she'd say, I love you.

Yeah, Ron Raines and Lona Town from the musical On the Town. You're listening to Ian McKerrell with Curtain Up, and I'm afraid that's about all I've got time for this week. I hope you've enjoyed today's selection. I've certainly enjoyed playing them for you. Excuse me. And the last track I've got for you is from the featured album. It's the finale of the show My Fair Lady, the original London cast. I've grown accustomed to her face. And I'll see you again, same time, same place, next week. 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

I've grown accustomed to her face. 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I've grown accustomed to the tune that she whistles night and noon. Her smiles, her frowns, her ups, her downs are second nature to me now. Like breathing out and breathing in. I was serenely independent and content before we met. 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What an infantile idea. 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She'll regret it. It's doom before they even take the vow. I can see her now, Mrs. Freddy Eynsford Hill, in a wretched little flat above a store. 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

0: 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Up ladders and down, there's no need to frown, we'll soon get you on BBC. 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
3: 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Hang on to your love handles. We're gonna shake some blubber.
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1: Don't be shy, give it a try. Super sensation in Ditch Moving Machine.

getting us on the way tonight. We had the Highs, three All-Stars and Two Friends. Lisa and Tori, People Hold On. Yes, you're holding on tonight for the Big Fat Party Anthems. Welcome to it then. We have got the Mega Mixes, the Cheesy Tunes, the Classic Dance Anthems, remixes and mashups, and not forgetting Back to the Old School. 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Also, we are on the Facebook. We're on MySpace, Twitter, BigTommy77 on the Twitter, and on the website at bigfatpartyanthems.webs.com. bigfatpartyanthems.webs.com. 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And thank you for all the emails this week. You'll get a mention in the second hour of the show. Still to come tonight, we've got some Pinball, Alan, Master T and 24/7. Still to come on the Big Fat Party Anthems. Remixed!

0: hot as tits. 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
2: Tommy, you gonna play us one of these slamming tunes, by the way? At least I think that's what the youngsters call them, isn't it? Slamming tunes. Hey, how much are you paying me for doing this, by the way?
3: 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This is Alan Master T. I already give you the same song. He's remixed.

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1: 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And Central 7, the Mega Mix. What a Mega Mix we got tonight for you. Hope you're well tonight. Enjoying the tunes on your favourite radio stations across the world and beyond. Big Fat Party Anthems. Good night to Brian. Brian in Newcastle. How you doing, Brian? He's part of Madhouse. Enjoying the tunes tonight, Brian, yeah.

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And don't stop until we've reached the end of the journey. Now, it's your choice. Do you want it? Do you really want it? Too late now.

0: 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Spencer Hill, back in the love tonight, you know. 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
1: Sort of bouncing in the club and anthems and all that sort of stuff. You know, it doesn't make any sense to me, but see that music? 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See when that bass kicks in? 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Oh, yes, that was good to hear. Oh, that was

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